0: awesome. No tension, baby.
1: You are in the mix with the biggest hit.
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0: get your feelings from your favorite songs only on southradios.com.
1: Once upon a time, there was a beautiful village. In that village, there was a beautiful garden. In that garden, there was only one mango tree. In that tree, there was one branch. In that branch, there was one and only mango. It was so sweet.
2: That mango, yaar kada machan?

0: Are you feeling alright?
1: 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In that village, there was a beautiful garden. In that garden, there was only one mango tree. In that tree, there was one branch. In that branch, there was one and only mango. So sweet.
2: That mango, yaar kada machan?

0: Are you feeling alright?
1: Once upon a time, there was a beautiful village. In that village, there was a beautiful garden. In that garden, there was only one mango tree. In that tree, there was one branch. In that branch, there was one and only mango. It was so sweet.
2: That mango, yaar kada machan?

0: 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Hits only happen here. 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
1: Okay.

Little South Radios from world most livable city to around the world.

to today's biggest bangers. You are number one travel hit music radio application with the live studio environment. For the music you crave, we will bring you the best listening enhancements to your doorstep. Listen South Radio. South Radio. All the hits on your finger.